0: einfach die beste Musik.
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0: Thüringen.
1: 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So you screwed up, but you're gonna be

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Generation on the Move. 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
1: My girl just caught me.
2: You made her catch you?
1: I don't know how I let this happen.
2: With who?
1: The girl next door, you know?
2: Nah.
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